0: Yo, man.
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We're going to have bouncy castles, face painting, sensory play, a DJ, games, and so much more for the kids to enjoy. It's just €2 per head, and it's going to be at Atlantida Beach Bar in Yeraskipu on Saturday, the 9th of May, from 11 till 4.

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0: and the Learning Refuge. We're going to have bouncy castles, face painting, sensory play, a DJ, games, and so much more for the kids to enjoy. 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